road again. I just can't wait to get on the road again. The life I love is making music with my friends.

wasn't much. I couldn't feel, so I tried to touch. I've told the truth, I didn't come.

for Christmas, and you keep it just for fun, for a laugh. They say that when you get married,